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0: Now looky here, I went around to the side and I peeped through the crack. I saw an old man laying flat on his back.
1: Yeah!
0: 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But after looking through that window,
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0: 'Cause I found